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1: Hey, it's Carter Faith. 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Betty is my fun little take on a cheating song. Betty's a Betty right now, she's singing. And here's my new song.
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0: GTA's number one country, KX96. There's Brad Kissel, another one, and Betty, some Carter Faith in there for us, too. Hey, it's Brian here hanging out, taking you through your Saturday night. A lot of great music still to get to tonight, including some Jason Aldean. He's going to get us back into the music here in just a few minutes. Hey, don't forget to join us tomorrow and every Sunday for the Ellison Archer Hot 30 Countdown. Jerry and Carolyn going to count down the biggest songs of the week. Last week, Ella Langley's Be Her was the number one song of the week. We'll see if it can hold on for another. And they're going to be featuring Uxbridge's Robin Ottolini, of course, put on a show last night in Uxbridge, and emerging artist Kyle McKierney on the way as well. So be sure to tune in tomorrow and every Sunday, 5 p.m., the Ellison Archer Hot 30 Countdown. 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

0: Fall on GTA's number one country, KX96. Hey, it's Brian Cox making our way through some great music. Thanks for hanging out. We're going to get right back into it. We got some Russell Dickerson coming up in just a few minutes. Morgan Wallen will get us back into the music next.
1: 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So, you know, get on it before your future self finds out and judges you. Tennille Towns, Nate Holler, Orono Fair, September 11th. One word, so much fun. Well, I mean, well, that was three, but I was never really good at math anyway. 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

0: GTA's number one country, KX96. There's Aaron Goodvin with Lonely Drum and Russell Dickerson in there too with Worth Your Wild. Hey, it's Brian Cox here. We're making our way through your Saturday night. We got some great music still to come. Tim McGraw all set to kick off another long ride of new country for us in just a few minutes. Hey, don't forget right now you can have the Top Durham Radio news stories delivered right to your inbox. All you got to do is sign up. 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Yeah, so no going here, going there, looking for your news. 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
1: 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Looking to see who will be number one. Will it be Megan Maroney? Josh Ross is making a run for the top of the charts. And in the spotlight, a woman who just played in her hometown of Uxbridge, Robin Ottolini. That's all coming up on Sunday. As well, we'll chat with emerging artist Kyle McKerney. And we speak with the co-writer of the song Ride, Ride, Ride, George Burge, about how that song came to be with Luke Bryan.
2: 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I had Cowboy Songs climbing the chart. 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And we had thought about maybe doing the song we had written together, but our timing wasn't quite working out. 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And he was all for it.
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GTA's number one country, KX96ers Jordan Davis singles you up and ride, ride, ride. George Burge and Luke Bryan together for us too. Hey, it's Brian Cox here. We're in the middle of some great music. We got the Prairie State still to come before the top of the hour. We keep music rolling right now with some Shaboozy. Here's good news on GTA's number one country, KX96.

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0: GTA's number one country, KX96. Here's Cameron Whitcomb with Quitter and Be By You. The latest from Luke Combs in there for us, too. Hey, it's Brian Cox here. Congratulations to everybody who won tickets this week. We gave away a whole bunch of tickets, different shows coming to Casino Rama. And, man, some big ones. Dustin Lynch on the way, Jordan Davis coming up, some Jake Owen, and of course, not too far away now, July 12th, Hardy going to be at Casino Rama Resort. If you haven't been to a show before at Casino Rama Resort, one of my favorites. Not a bad seat in the house, great sound, and well, you can make a whole night or weekend of it. They got the hotel there, they got lots of restaurants and some games to play while you're there as well. So check it out if you haven't been before. Casino Rama, great place to get away to.
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0: WTA's number one country, KX96. There's Jade Eagleson with Rodeo Queen and Heart of Stone. Some Jelly Roll in there for us, too. Hey, it's Brian Cox here making our way through your Saturday night. We got some great music still to come. Dan Davidson on the way for us in just a little bit. The great new single from Casey Musgraves, Dry Spell. That's on the way next.
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0: GTA's number one country, KX 96. There's Kelsey Ballerini, hole in the bottle, and found Dan Davidson in there for us as well. Hey, it's Brian Cox here hanging out, taking you through your Saturday night. We're going to get back into the music with some Darius Rucker coming up for us in just a few minutes. Hey, I know it's Saturday night. We don't want to think about Monday, but you're going to want to join us starting Monday with a KX Morning Ride with Ellison Archer. You got a chance to celebrate Canada Day with a Celebration Fireworks Pyromania Fireworks Kit, valued at $800. 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

GTA's number one country, KX96. There's the latest from Bailey Zimmerman's Chevy Silverado and Bourbon. Morgan Griffith's in there for us, too. Hey, it's Brian Cox. Here got some Jason McCoy on the way before the top of the hour. First, before we get to Jason, some Ella Langley. This is Choosing Texas.

bound. So I hitched down I-65. I climbed into her Trans Am, an hour below Birmingham. She was headed home and I was there for the ride.

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0: GTA's number one country, KX96. There's Mackenzie Porter chasing tornadoes. And woman, the latest from Kane Brown in there for us, too. Hey, it's Brian Cox here hanging out Saturday night. Did you get out to Uxbridge last night? The Springtide Music Festival happening in Uxbridge. And last night was country night. Robin Ottolini was live on the outdoor main stage, plus more local talent throughout the weekend, and it was a great show. If you got out there, you know what I'm talking about. 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Hey, we're going to get back into the music. Lots of great tunes coming up. Some Josh Ross on the way, and Luke Bryan going to get us back into the music next.
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0: WETA's number one country, KX96. There's Tim and the Glory Boys. If I go missing and days go by, Keith Urban in there for us as well. Hey, it's Brian here hanging out as we continue on through your evening. We've got some great music coming up. Josh Stumpf on the way in just a little bit. Jordan Davis, he's coming up for us next.
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1: 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There is Dean Brody with Reckless, Can't Help Myself, and Beautiful Things. Megan Mulrooney in there for us, too. Hey, it's Brian Cox here. We're making our way through your Saturday night. Still lots of great music to come tonight, including some Luke Combs. He's going to kick off another long ride of new country here for us in just a few minutes. Hey, don't forget to join us Monday morning, the KX Morning Ride with Ellis and Archer back on the air. Of course, lots of great music to get the morning going for you, up-to-date weather, traffic, and another chance for you to win on Beat the Toaster. 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So get over there and make sure to listen on Monday morning. Beat the Toaster happens every weekday morning on the KX Morning Ride with Ellis and Archer.
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0: GTA's number one country, KX96. There's Jade Eagleson, Do It Anyway, and Be Her, Ella Langley, in there for us as well. Hey, it's Brian Cox here taking you through your evening. We got some great music still to get to. We're going to kick off another long ride of new country with some Nate Smith. He's on the way for us in just a couple minutes. 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Father's Day coming up next weekend. And you could have the meat.
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0: GTA's number one country, KX96. There's High Valley with Fools and Save a Horse, Ride a Cowboy. Some Big and Rich in there for us as well. Hey, it's Brian Cox here. Thanks for hanging out as we continue on through your Saturday night. Got some Sully Burroughs coming up for us in just a few minutes. We get back into the music with some Morgan Wallen. Next.
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1: Hey, it's Carter Faith. 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

0: GTA's number one country, KX96. There's the James Barker Band, Keep It Simple, and Carter Faith with Betty in there for us, too. Of course, we're going to see Carter Faith this week, coming up June 16th, Post Malone and Jelly Roll, going to be at Rogers Stadium. Carter Faith opening up that show. That's going to be a great one. If you've got tickets, enjoy that show. Hey, don't forget to join us tomorrow morning, bright and early. The Crook and Chase Countdown back on the air. Lorianne and Charlie going to be counting down the biggest hits of the week and chatting with some of the stars. What the stars are revealing to Crook and Chase this weekend. A whole bunch of surprises, including Josh Ross. He's ready to let you in on a little secret about what motivates him to always bring his A-game when performing. And Zach Topf, he considers what artist as a source of inspiration. You know, that he says that dude knew how to put feelings into words like no other. Who's he talking about? We're going to find that out tomorrow morning. Be sure to tune in. 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

0: Hey, it's Jerry Archer, and along with Carolyn Ellis, we count down the 30 hottest songs of the week every Sunday at 5 p.m. here in KX Country. Looking to see who will be number one. Will it be Megan Maroney? Josh Ross is making a run for the top of the charts. And in the spotlight, a woman who just played in her hometown of Uxbridge, Robin Ottolini. That's all coming up on Sunday as well. We'll chat with emerging artist Kyle McKerney. And we speak with the co-writer of the song Ride, Ride, Ride, George Burge, about how that song came to be with Luke Bryan.
1: Tyler and I were kind of on opposite release schedules. I had Cowboy Songs climbing the chart. He had his own single climbing the chart, and we had thought about maybe doing the song we had written together, but our timing wasn't quite working out, and I had asked him if maybe I could ask somebody else to do it, and he was all for it.
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1: Hey, y'all, it's Luke Combs. Here's my new song.
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0: tree, man.
1: It doesn't matter. It's 5 o'clock somewhere.
0: It's always on 5 in Margaritaville, come to think of it.
1: Yeah, I heard that.
0: You've been there, haven't you?
1: Yes, sir.
0: I've seen your boat there.
1: I've been to Margaritaville a few times.
0: All right. Well, that's good.
1: Stumble my way back.
0: Okay. Well, we just want to make sure you can keep it between the navigational beacons.
1: Between the buoys. I got it.
0: All right. Well, it's 5 o'clock. Let's go somewhere.
1: I'm ready. Crank it up.
0: Let's get out of here.
1: I'm gone.

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So, you know, get on it before your future self finds out and judges you. Tennille Towns, Nate Holler, Orono Fair, September 11th. One word, so much fun. Well, I mean, well, that was three, but I was never really good at math anyway. 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
1: I was all but 22, I think, at the time. I'd been out on the road, lonely at night, and it'd been a while.

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Starting Monday, join the KX Morning Ride with Ellis and Archer. 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
1: 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You're about to hear Betty. Betty is my fun little take on a cheating song. 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And here's my new song.
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two Canadian country stars will be shining at the Orono Fair this year. 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So, you know, get on it before your future self finds out and judges you. Tenniel Towns, Nate Holler, Orono Fair, September 11th. One word? So much fun. Well, I mean, well, that was three, but I was never really good at math anyway. 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

0: Hey, it's Jerry Archer, and along with Carolyn Ellis, we count down the 30 hottest songs of the week every Sunday at 5 p.m. here in KX Country. Looking to see who will be number one. Will it be Megan Maroney? Josh Ross is making a run for the top of the charts. And in the spotlight, a woman who just played in her hometown of Uxbridge, Robin Ottolini. That's all coming up on Sunday. As well, we'll chat with emerging artist Kyle McKierney. And we speak with the co-writer of the song Ride, Ride, Ride, George Burge, about how that song came to be with Luke Bryan.
1: Tyler and I were kind of on opposite release schedules. I had Cowboy Songs climbing the chart. He had his own single climbing the chart. And we had thought about maybe doing the song we had written together, but our timing wasn't quite working out. And I had asked him if maybe I could ask somebody else to do it. And he was all for it.
0: That's coming up Sunday at 5 p.m. It's the Ellis and Archer Hot 30 Countdown.
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Starting Monday, join the KX Morning Ride with Ellis and Archer. 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
2: 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The Crook and Chase countdown begins now. Number 30.
3: Lainey Wilson has a new song on the countdown just 1 week after its release. It's That Hot, featuring John Mayer on guitar and recorded at his Los Angeles studio. This is Phone, Keys, Wallet.

0: from Lainey Wilson at number 30, Phone, Keys, Wallet, along with her lyrics, Jesus, Jones, and Mama, all the things that mean the most in life, which leads me to a life that has meant so much to country music, and also actually to me personally, and I know to you, Charlie. I'm Lori Ann Crook here with Charlie Chase. As you may know, our Crook and Chase flagship station here in Nashville is 650 WSM. Well, the voice of WSM that beamed across our nation has long been the incomparable Bill Cody. Now, just days ago, Bill passed away from the effects of a long illness. So much has already been said about him, but I'll add one other. Among the many things, Charlie, that I take with me from knowing and working with Bill, sometimes we showed up as Crook and Cody. This guy was not a scripted announcer.
1: Right.
0: He was comfortable. He was friendly. He just had that voice that spoke to all of us as naturally as can be over the airwaves. So we are all very comforted to know that WSM will keep the voice of Bill Cody as an important part of the country music legacy.
1: He leaves us with wonderful friendship memories. And as far as his Hall of Fame radio career, job well done. Bill Cody was 67. This is the Crook and Chase Countdown, and this is Alexandra Kay with song number 29.

And at number 29, that's Alexandra Kay, Straight for the Heart. And now, Big Loud Records presents Hardy, Tim McGraw, Eric Church, and Morgan Wallen together on MacArthur.

0: That is Hardy featuring Tim McGraw, Eric Church, and Morgan Wallen making a surge toward the top of the charts with MacArthur.
1: And our next artist has powered onto the scene, making a huge debut at CMA Fest with an overflow crowd. I mean, Riverfront stage was packed for Stella Lefty. And she enters our Crook and Chase countdown for the first time at 28 with a song called Boston. On a

making her debut on our Crooked Chase Countdown at number 28, new artist Stella Lefty with Boston. Now, Stella also made her ACM red carpet debut this year as a couple with a fellow singer she connected with online, Mr. Vincent Mason. 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

0: Vincent Mason with his recent number one hit here on Crook and Chase, Wish You Well. And we have more of the week's most popular songs coming right up after a short break.
1: And we'll cover this special weekend in our America 250 celebration. 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
1: And moving along with our number 26 hit, Easy to Love from Dustin Lynch, advances two spaces here on Crook and Chase.

0: gone.
1: Classic troubadour George Strait, a corporal in the U.S. Army from 1971 to 1975. Did you know that? He was stationed in Hawaii, where he sang with the Army country band called Ramblin' Country.
2: Oh, Ramblin' George. Well, we make note of his service because Sunday, June 14th, is the date the U.S. Army was established in 1775 as part of the beginning of the Revolutionary War. We salute the men and women of the U.S. Army and proudly fly the stars and stripes.
1: You got it. Coming up, we'll need to keep an eye on the sky this weekend. 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

0: Am I Okay topped our countdown last year for self-proclaimed Swiftie, Megan Maroney. Megan has even said that would be a dream collaboration. I'm sure it would be. And look at this. Taylor is coming back to her roots to inspire an entire new generation.
1: Yep, Taylor Swift has a new song featured in the movie Toy Story 5 in theaters this coming Friday. Now, Taylor has been a fan of this series of movies since she was 5 years old. And this new song was inspired by the character Jessie the Yodeling Cowgirl.
0: Brand new and already debuting at 25, this is Taylor Swift and her return to country radio. I knew it. I knew you.

0: Taylor Swift back in the movie theaters and back on country radio. 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I Knew It, I Knew You.
1: Also back to country, Florida Georgia Line. BK and Tyler made a surprise reuniting appearance as FGL on the CMA Fest stage last weekend, singing their big breakthrough hit. This is the one that got them started 14 years ago, Cruise.
2: Baby.

0: Say so. Dan and Shay up 3 spaces to 24 with Say So, a reminder to speak up. And another reminder for this weekend is to look up. Charlie, Chase, what is happening in the heavens?
1: June 14th, there's a new moon, which means the darkest sky, making for the best stargazing. It's supposed to be perfect for seeing the center of the Milky Way and the red glow of Mars. So take in the romance and beauty of running out of moonlight with a clear sky to go with it, hopefully. Here's Randy Houser.

0: Running out of moonlight, that is Randy Houser here on Crooked Chase. Coming up, Luke Bryan spotlights the heartland of America on its 250th birthday.
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2: The Crook and Chase Countdown is spotlighting country music's best. Next up, Lauren Elena and Chase Matthew at 23 with All My Exes.

0: That is Boots Off. Apparently, not quick enough for John Party. Moving up a space to 22 here on the countdown. And, you know, since John has set the mood, let's talk about how country's love songs have become quite a bit steamier over the years.
1: Be careful, Charlie.
0: I'll try to be. Okay. Now, see, the one thing stars have to consider is that if the song is somewhat steamy, then, well, the old accompanying video has to kind of push boundaries as well, don't you know? You know where some clothes are lost and passion is present.
1: You mean like Riley Green's Worst Weight video?
0: Yeah, something
1: okay,
0: like that.
1: No, I get it.
0: That's it.
1: Well, now Ashley Cook is getting a little naughty in her new release.
0: Ashley?
1: Yeah, apparently she can't resist those baby blues.
2: Baby

music from Ashley Cook. She was singing to all of us, wasn't she? Baby Blues here on Crook and Chase. And back to this week's official countdown. Zach John King is next with Get to Drinkin', up an impressive five spaces to number 21.

0: scorching the charts already at 21. Get to Drinkin'. That is Zach John King. Now, later this hour, our fastest rising song of the week will be coming up. Plus, Zach Top stirs up some feelings with his music.
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0: that's Priscilla Block, who will be performing with Luke Bryan on the fall leg of his farm tour this September. They'll be raising more money for agricultural scholarships and other funding for farmers and basically just overall showing their sheer appreciation. Hey,
1: Charlie, this goes to the heart of Luke Bryan. We all know he was raised on a peanut farm. He's told us all the crazy stories about that. So he knows firsthand about the long hours, the hard work, the challenges that our American farmers face. I mean, he has lived it, and he knows we wouldn't be celebrating America's 250 without the generations of families that work this land. You are so in tune with the farmers and the farming community. What do you think the rest of us should know about the work they do? What should we understand about that?
2: Well, I think the interesting thing about farming in the United States is it's like anything. I mean, you're competing on a global scale these days. I mean, the whole world market affects corn prices, and it's just like it's simple math. The cost to put diesel in your tractor goes up. You know, it comes directly out of your bottom line. And you hear of working mothers that have extra jobs where 20 years ago, you know, you could live off one job. It's no different with farmers. They're trying to, instead of farming, you know, 800 acres and having a simple life and having money left over at the end of the year, they have to farm 3,000 acres and pray that everything comes together. So I think it's fun for me to bring awareness to them and their way of life. It's kind of like the music business, you know. I mean, sometimes you don't know whether you're going forward or going backwards. Sometimes, you know, like I said, you can have the prettiest crop out there, and then it quits raining for 3 weeks, and what you had that was so beautiful and so perfect can be gone. So it's an interesting business.

0: country, and she knows it. That is Luke Bryan back at number 20 for another week here on the Crook and Chase Countdown. And by the way, if you like to plan ahead, Luke just put tickets on sale this week for his 12th annual Crash My Playa Party. He's still not over the first one. It is set for January 13th through the 16th next year. That's right, next year at Moon Palace Cancun.
1: Hey, the first round of entertainers has been announced. Of course, Dustin Lynch will host his pool party. Look out. Brothers Osborne will be there. I don't think they'll be in the pool with their Speedos. I don't think so.
0: Well, we'll see.
1: Okay. Also, Gavin Adcock, Brett Young, Drew Baldridge, along with Hardy and Thomas Rhett. And you know, we know Thomas. He's always up for some fun in the sun with a cold one in his hand, because there ain't nothing a beer can't fix. Oh, yeah, he sings it. Thomas Rhett with John Party.
2: You're all alone.

0: Number 19.
1: Chris and Preston of Low Cash are crushing it as CEOs of their own record label and churning out the hits. This one is Wrong Hearts.

0: Morgan Wallen and whiskey glasses as we're toasting National Bourbon Day this weekend. So cheers, y'all.
1: Hey, I'm ready for that. Several country stars have partnerships with bourbon or whiskey producers. If I remember correctly, Charlie, Chris Stapleton and Dierks Bentley, Lainey Wilson, Jason Aldean, Riley Green. Now, the only one I've tried is Dierks Bentley's Row 94 whiskey that he was actually involved in creating. And Charlie, it is quite good.
0: Yeah, okay. Yeah. Right. Well, listen, while you're drinking age and drinking up, we'll take a quick break and be right back with Zach Topp. Get set, because he's tugging at your emotions in the tradition of the working man's poet.
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0: South of Sanity. That is Zach Top, up three spaces to number 18. Now, he did not write that song, but it really happened in his world.
1: Oh, man, this story. He says he relates to it because a few years ago when he was about to go on stage, Charlie, his wife, who had been his high school sweetheart, called him and told him she wanted a divorce. Ooh. He had to walk on stage about to burst into tears. So let's just say Zach Top has lived what he sings. You've earned a different kind of degree, haven't you? In a way, in order to relate to people on this deep level that you're talking about, you have to be a psychologist in a way, do you think?
2: A little bit. I don't know if I am a psychologist. I've talked to him before, but I don't know if I am one. But no, it's. I would say, you know, that's one of my favorite things about music. If I'm just going to go listen to music, pull up an old Merle Haggard song or something, that dude knew how to put feelings into words like no other. And, you know, and there's a bunch of great ones, Hank Cochran or Whitey Schaefer, Dean Dillon or whatever. Some of the guys I've read, Mark Knessler, Tim Nichols, Paul Overstreet, they know how to do just what I was saying, take that personal deep feeling and put it into language that everybody else gets to say, yeah, that's what I was feeling. I didn't know how to say it, but that song makes people feel understood or seen.
1: Zach Top talking about the power of music, the magic way. It can really be a lifeline and a friend when you need it. Hey, Jelly Roll gets that, and he is a master at it. We found that out with his first country song a few years ago. We're going to play it for you now. Son of a Sinner.

Son of a Sinner, that is Jelly Roll here on Crook and Chase. And returning to our official countdown of the week, Kenny Chesney's On the Move, up five spaces with Carry On, our fastest rising song of the week.

T-top jack in her cherry coat town. Mama and daddy put their roots right here, cause this is where the car broke down. Yellow dog school bus kicking up red.

0: He began with Carry On and then a return to American Kids from 2014, rounding out a superstar double shot by Kenny Chesney. Kenny there with another great salute to our America 250. And as we count down to our nation's official birthday on July 4th, note that Nashville's Let Freedom Sing event will be headlined by Dierks Medley and Russell Dickerson this year in downtown Nashville on the 4th of July. And let me add, Lorianne, anything that has a fuse on it, we're going to light it.
1: Yes, we are.
0: Trust me.
1: Look,
0: we're going to blow up everything.
1: Oh, but Nashville always has the best celebration with our fireworks synchronized with the Nashville Symphony, all reflected in the river downtown. I mean, it is absolutely gorgeous, and everybody just singing and having the best time.
0: So come on, y'all. All right, coming right up, Carrie Underwood is a true American Idol celebrating a special kind of freedom on stage. And have you heard Chris Jansen's new song? We've got it for you, and we'll be right back with more of the Crook and Chase Countdown.
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We got the subdivision all mapped out. It'll sit right here on this land, and you could leave town a rich man. And he said, boys, whatever you're offering, it won't be enough.

0: Cody Johnson with his award-winning song, Dirt Cheap. And it's, you know, when you think about it, right along the same line of thinking as Hardy had when he created the lifestyle brand behind the mission within his story, MacArthur. It's all about the value of family property and banding together to prevent overdevelopment.
1: Well, you know, Charlie, Hardy's dad had a poultry farm, mm-hmm. and they would jump in the truck and listen to country music riding back and forth to the farm. So as his song says, Hardy values the land and what it means to pass that heritage down through the generations. He's done it. MacArthur is up two more spaces to 16.

0: Arthur.
1: Number 16 this week on the Crook and Chase Countdown. Hardy, Tim McGraw, Eric Church, and Morgan Wallen right there. What a collaboration. And you know, collaborations were a big highlight again this year at the CMA Fest.
2: Well, Lainey Wilson got to meet up with and sing with one of her childhood idols, Tim McGraw. Mm-hmm. They did his hit, I Like It, I Love It. And BK and Tyler, you already mentioned this, Charlie.
1: Oh, yeah.
2: They joined up again as Florida Georgia Line after being broken up, a couple of years.
1: Yeah.
2: And they were jamming on their mega hit cruise.
1: And we will see many of those great and rare performances on the CMA Fest TV special presented by SoFi. Tune in Thursday, June 25th at 8 p.m. Eastern, 7 Central on ABC, and streaming next day on Hulu.
2: Riley Green and Good Morning America's Lara Spencer are hosting, and the crowd at the stadium was treated to this duet, Riley Green and Carly Pearce, If I Don't Leave, I'm Gonna Stay.

0: Number 15.
1: After making such a strong name for himself as a songwriter, John Morgan steps deeper into the spotlight as a singer. He says 2026 for him is laying more groundwork like this, Kid Myself.

0: Dylan Marlowe and Dylan Scott have just earned a platinum certification for that song. So congrats to the double Dylans, as we call them,
1: I love their
0: success with Boys Back Home.
1: I love that. Coming up on Crook and Chase, Tucker Wedmore, plus Luke Bryan and George Burge teaming up for one of our top hits. Also, Carrie Underwood embraces our American freedoms in a unique kind of way when she steps onto the stage.
2: I can get into this character that's so much bigger and so much more cool than I am in real life.
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1: While on tour together, George Burge pitched this song to Luke Bryan, who immediately loved it. They put it together, and here it is, ranked at number 14.
14: I

0: number one hit. Today at number 13, Tucker Whitmore with Brunette. And now to one of our favorite blondes, Carrie Underwood, who uses her long locks as a fashion statement.
1: Yeah, America 250 is a time to reflect on our freedoms. And one of those freedoms is a chance for Carrie to be artistically creative on stage and step out of her comfort zone and truly take on the role of an American Idol.
0: Sitting here just, you know, thinking about your style and thinking about the early years when people said, oh, you know, the shy girl next door, you have revealed yourself as such a bold and edgy singer and performer and writer. Did you know all this was in?

0: And performer and writer, did you know all this was in you, or are you a little bit surprised yourself at what you have become?
1: I feel like I'm still the same person. I really am still quiet and shy, and I'm horrible in like public situations, and just I'm awful like at parties and stuff like that. I'm the worst person ever. My husband calls me the queen of awkward moments, because if one will be had, it will be had with me, and it will be really awkward. And anyway,
0: so chit chat is not your
1: I'm horrible at it. It's fun when you realize you're playing a character. When I step on stage, I am not me. I am Carrie Underwood, and I can wear clothes I wouldn't normally wear makeup, sing songs. I can get into this character that's so much bigger and so much more cool than I am in real life. And once you realize that, those doors open. I mean, there's no limits. You're an actress. You're bigger. You're louder. You say funny things. People laugh at your jokes. And, you know, you have this cool, I don't know, take charge-ness about
0: you. That's interesting, because that is still, it's still you.
1: I guess. In a way. I mean, and I've heard other singers talk about this too. You hear people like Beyonce talk about how she has this alter ego. And I'm sure she's one-on-one. I mean, she's not flinging her hair around and she's not dressed like that. She's like a normal person, and you can have like a chilled conversation with her. I don't think people would want us in real life to be who we are on stage.
0: Wow. So there is something mysterious that you can't describe that kicks in when you get on stage or in a recording studio.
1: Yeah. You can be bigger than yourself.

0: In the video for that song, Carrie Underwood is singing with water falling and splashing all around her, and she doesn't get a drop on her. It's amazing. From 2014, that's Something in the Water, and that's Carrie Underwood on Crook and Chase.
1: Charlie, she's standing in it, I think. Well, on the way, a unique toast to a new movie spotlighting country music will fill you in, and the new song from Chris Jansen is up after the break here on Crook and Chase.
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3: Hey, it's Jerry Archer, and along with Carolyn Ellis, we count down the 30 hottest songs of the week every Sunday at 5 p.m. here in KX Country. Looking to see who will be number one. Will it be Megan Maroney? Josh Ross is making a run for the top of the charts. And in the spotlight, a woman who just played in her hometown of Uxbridge, Robin Ottolini. That's all coming up on Sunday. As well, we'll chat with emerging artist Kyle McKerney. And we speak with the co-writer of the song Ride, Ride, Ride, George Burge, about how that song came to be with Luke Bryan.
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0: Zimmerman, Chevy Silverado up a spot to 12 here on Crook and Chase. And now, let's steer away from a lost love and focus on standing up to keep that girl.
1: Hey, that's what Chris Jansen's new song is all about. And as he says, it might be a redneck thing, but he will fight for a girl. Brand new music on Crook and Chase.
2: Yeah, I've been sitting around playing them haggard sounds, running them memories up, take me back to a square body truck. All my buddies all circled around in an old city parking lot, and we thought we had it all.

0: Jay Crook and Chase Classic, originally recorded by Don Williams, also a hit for that man, Alan Jackson. And we are glad to announce that, as we suspected, his All-Star Extravaganza and final concert here in Nashville coming up on June 27th will be taped and edited into a TV special for NBC.
1: And we'll fill you in on the date and time as it becomes available. One of the many superstars saluting Alan will be Luke Combs, who's up three spaces to number 11 with Be By You.

0: That is Luke Combs with a big move up three spaces to 11 here on Crooked Chase. And we all know that Luke's signature move on stage is to shotgun a beer, right? Well, during CMA Fest last weekend, actor Glenn Powell was in town filming some scenes for his upcoming movie called The Comeback King. And in one of the scenes, he's playing a country music singer. And he was on the actual Nissan Stadium stage in front of all the CMA Fest fans. And he had them raise a drink in the air as he did a shoey. Now, basically what he did, he poured a beer into a boot and he drank from that boot, and that's supposedly going to be in the movie. Can you imagine that?
1: I have seen Locash do that. These are crazy people. But the soundtrack for that movie, Charlie, is being spearheaded by Willie Nelson's son, Lucas, along with this man, Ernest. This is one of his latest, What If I Could?

0: If I Could, that is Ernest. And he also has another version of that song, a duet with Lainey Wilson.
1: All right, coming up next hour here on Crook and Chase, we'll review the top 10 hits. And Morgan Wallen has two of those spots on the charts, so you know. Also, huge news for Garth Brooks, making more music history. And Josh Ross confesses to a pretty big obstacle he had to overcome to become a country star. That's all next hour.
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2: 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We begin with new Lower Broad Bar owner Kane Brown. He's a 10 with Woman.

0: Rocky Mountain Low, Corey Kent and Co. Wetzel advancing another space to number 9. And as always, that brings us to this week's 90s at number 9 featured hit.
1: This week, we are shining a spotlight on Garth Brooks, who was just honored as Artist of a Lifetime. First ever. This is so well deserved for the artist who has now 10 diamond albums and has sold over 200 million physical copies of his albums. He just keeps making history and essentially earning that fabulous honor.
0: Okay, more news on top of that. Sources are reporting that Garth may be eyeing a sale of his entire music catalog that could be valued up to $2 billion.
1: Boom.
0: $2 billion. Now, if that happens, Garth will not only be the richest country singer, he'll be up there with Jay-Z as one of the richest music stars of any genre.
1: And it all began with his first number one hit in 1990, a song he co-wrote with Kent Blasey. This is a classic, friends. If Tomorrow Never Comes.

0: can't love you anymore. Yes, I can, Ella. That's Ella Langley and some guy named Morgan Wallen moving up three spaces to number eight here on Crook and Chase.
1: Charlie is jealous. All right, coming up, Brad Paisley's music embraces musical freedom as our nation's 250th birthday approaches. We'll be right back with more of The Countdown.
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0: 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And, of course, we'll be back at it Monday morning here on the KX Morning Ride with Ellison Archer, our good friend Craig Smith, in the Durham Radio Newsroom. You tune in Monday morning at 5:30. Oh, you're going to hear fireworks.
1: Are you ever? 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
1: We are Crook and Chase back on the Countdown with Megan Maroney. She says that she co-wrote this song for her young niece to let her know no matter what disappointments or heartbreaks are ahead in life, she can always find resilience knowing that she is a beautiful thing. So up another space to number 7, Beautiful Things.

0: turn this truck around. Jordan Davis turning it around and rolling back to number six with last week's number one.
1: And now to an artist who has sung about a truck or two and also mud on the tires. Brad Paisley also wrote one of the best songs ever about country music, what it is, what it means. And it certainly plays into the freedom we all celebrate as we approach America 250. Brad Paisley with This Is Country Music.

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4: This is the Crook and Chase Countdown. So you know we have a new number one hit coming up, so don't miss out on that. First of all, at number 4, Jason Aldean, and Don't Tell on Me.

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1: 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And Josh Ross drops by confessing to butterflies.
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0: Here's a hit that's bound for the countdown. It's new. It's now, right here on Crook and Chase.
1: Okay, so Hudson Westbrook is in a bar. He spotted the woman of his dreams, and he's about to make his move. And we'll all be his wingman, okay? Hudson is bound for the countdown, and maybe he's been trouble here with Painted You Pretty.

0: Painted You Pretty. That is new from Hudson Westbrook and Bound for the Countdown.
1: And making a one space move to number three, Josh Ross is next with Hate How You Look. Now, this is Josh's second trip up the countdown, and any given night, he now performs in front of tens of thousands of fans, right? That alone has been an impressive journey to this point, considering a serious case of butterflies, which was a potential obstacle.
0: How did you work through that and get over it, or do you still?
2: I do not get sick. It's funny because like I was like that in sports too. I used to get so nervous before. I felt like I was gonna be. But like everybody's like, is it good nerves? I'm like, it is. But I used to, I think, put a lot of pressure on stuff. I've realized now that I can only do what I can do, and I just got to go there and do the best job that I can do. And yeah. Everybody asks, I still get definitely nervous, but like it's good nerves. I've always said I perform better nervous or like under pressure than just like relaxed.

0: how you look. Josh Ross at number 3 this week on the Crook and Chase Countdown. And we will be right back with the reveal of our new number 1 song.
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2: Hey, it's Jerry Archer, and along with Carolyn Ellis, we count down the 30 hottest songs of the week every Sunday at 5 p.m. here in KX Country. Looking to see who will be number one. Will it be Megan Maroney? Josh Ross is making a run for the top of the charts. And in the spotlight, a woman who just played in her hometown of Uxbridge, Robin Ottolini. That's all coming up on Sunday. As well, we'll chat with emerging artist Kyle McCarney. And we speak with the co-writer of the song Ride, Ride, Ride, George Burge, about how that song came to be with Luke Bryan.
3: 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I had Cowboy Songs climbing the chart. 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And we had thought about maybe doing the song we had written together, but our timing wasn't quite working out. 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
12: 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Number 2.

her. There she is, Ella Langley, holding at number two for another week here on the Crook and Chase Countdown. And her friend and sometimes duet partner, Riley Green, has jumped up from number three to number one. How about these two? Riley's number one on Crook and Chase with Change My Mind.

0: Riley Green scores his 7th number one hit with Change My Mind. But we should note here that Riley is not letting all of this fame and success change who he is. When Riley is back home in Alabama, he shells peas with his grandmother, and he goes to the general store, Charlie, to play dominoes with the older guys in the area.
1: Is he hustling them again?
0: Probably.
1: Okay. Still a good old boy from Alabama. Well, congratulations to Riley. All right, friends, next weekend we'll update the top 30 hits for you. We'll also introduce you to a deputy sheriff beginning to realize his own country music dream, only in America. Plus, Nate Smith, Trace Atkins, and Corey Kent will help us celebrate our nation's 250th.
0: Until then, the Crook and Chase Countdown is a production of Jim Owens Entertainment and distributed around the world by Premier Networks. All rights reserved 2026. Executive producers Crook and Chase, associate producer Jennifer Herron. Our engineer is Brian Talbot. I'm Laurie Ann Crook.
1: I'm Charlie Chase. Enjoy your week. See you next time right here for the Crook and Chase Countdown.
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5: Good morning. It's 11 o'clock. I'm John Lodge with KX96 News. Cloudy today with showers this morning, ending this afternoon, but then a good chance of showers later this afternoon and a risk of a thunderstorm. High of 18. It's 18 right now. Making news this hour, a man is dead after a single vehicle collision on the 401. The OPP say officers responded to the collision early this morning in the area of Highway 401 and Highway 412. The passenger of the vehicle was rushed to hospital, where they later died, and the driver of the vehicle also suffered serious injuries. Police are investigating after a crash in rural Ontario killed 5 young siblings. Investigators say it happened Friday night in Mapleton Township, northwest of Guelph. The children were aged 4, 6, 8, 10, and 12. Police believe the children's parents and grandparents were also seriously hurt. Well, a procession to escort fallen Constable Mark Pinzotto will take place this afternoon. Toronto police say the route will leave at 3 p.m. and will head west on Sir William Hurst, heading to the Kane Jarrett Funeral Home in Thornhill. Meanwhile, books of condolence are now available at Toronto Police Headquarters for anyone who would like to offer condolences to the fallen constable's family. Well, Air Canada and roughly 11,000 unionized workers are agreeing on a new deal. The International Association of Machinists and Aerospace Workers calls the deal historic, with landmark wage increases for its members. Terms of the new agreement will remain confidential until the union's membership has had a chance to vote on ratification. Conservative leader Pierre Poilievre is set to hold a press conference today. It'll take place at noon. There is no word on what the press conference is about. Poilievre will be joined by Andrew Lawton, the Conservative NP for Elgin. And fans flocked Times Square and ran through the streets last night as the New York Knicks won their first NBA championship in 53 years. Although celebrations were marred by mayhem and violence, including gunshots in Times Square, the city will officially celebrate the Knicks on Thursday with a parade and a City Hall ceremony. The Blue Jays fell to the Yankees yesterday 3-1. They'll once again try for the series win this afternoon. At the World Cup, Group B is all tied up at 1 point apiece. Canada and every other member of the group drew in their first match. And the New York Knicks are NBA champions. They beat the San Antonio Spurs last night 94-90 to take the series in 5 games. Local news, weather, and more is on the Durham Radio News app and at durhamradionews.com. Weather is next.
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2: Showers today with a risk of a thunderstorm. We're supposed to be getting around 10 to 20 millimeters of rain, so lots of that stuff with a high of 17 today. Tonight, supposed to be mainly cloudy. Those showers will continue early to into this evening, I should say, but it should be clearing up overnight with a low of 9. Tomorrow, Monday, to start off your week, a mix of sun and cloud. It's going to be windy, but a high of 20. And Tuesday, a mix of sun and cloud. We once again have a small chance of showers on Tuesday with a high of 22. Right now, it's 19 degrees in Oshawa, 19 degrees in Toronto. You want to know what? 19 degrees, also in Whippy. There's weather and more at kxcountry.fm. Good morning. Colin Miller here, hanging out with you on your Sunday. Let's kick this Sunday off right and start a long ride with some Russell Dickerson. Here's Blue Tacoma.

0: Cole Wetzel and Jesse Murph, High Road on GTA's number one country, KX96. Good morning, Colin Miller here with you on your Sunday. And for this Sunday, it's just going to be rain, rain, and more rain today. But I got to be honest, still lots to do out in KX country. I mean, the Tank Museum is on their final day of their Aquino Tank Weekend. That one is fun for the entire family. I promise you on that. If you want to get a little messy, well, Bowmanville Rib Fest is still on today. Go get yourself a rack of ribs. That one's open till 8 o'clock at Garden Beach Rickard Recreation Complex. And then there's also a cool one that I got last night. If you are looking to get your pet microchipped, well, today is the day. You can head over to the Kendallwood Plaza in Whitby / Oshawa. It's kind of right there on the borderline. The Pet Valley over there will be doing those microchips with 100% of proceeds going to the Oshawa Animal Services. So that's a great idea to basically everyone's pet should be microchipped if you didn't know. And then 100% of proceeds go to the Oshawa Animal Services. That's two amazing things in one right there. So yes, nasty day outside, but still lots to do. But right now, let's kick the High Road into another long ride. We got Jordan Davis coming on up.
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0: Now, quickly, if you don't know what a microchip is for your pets, I'll let you know here. 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If you ever lose your dog or it runs away, they can easily track it via GPS. I'm going to tell you right now, it saved my dog many, many times. And 100% of proceeds down at the Kendallwood Plaza's Pet Value go to the Oshawa Animal Services. So it's for a great cause. But today, rain, and more rain, even a risk of a thunderstorm. We're supposed to be getting around 10 to 20 millimeters of rain with a high of 17. Tonight is supposed to be mainly cloudy. Once again, small chance of showers early this evening, but it's going to be cleaning up overnight with a low of 9. And Monday, a mix of sun and cloud, a little bit windy with a high of 20. Right now, it is 18 degrees in Ajax, 19 degrees in Brampton, and 17 degrees in Port Perry. There's weather and more at kxcountry.fm. Good morning. Colin Miller here. Let's kick off another long ride, get you back into the music. James Barker Band on the way. But first, Jordan Davis, Bar None.

newest from Owen Ringling. Love, Hate Love on GTA's number one country, KX96. Good morning, Colin Miller with you, and it's time to roll through into another long ride. And to start it all off, a woman who's going to be here, Scotiabank Arena, June 20th. Megan Maroney, if you're looking for tickets and details to see her live, KX96.fm. 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
0: That one's Choosing Texas, and it's right here on GTA's number one country, KX96. And talking about Elle Langley, I mean, if you missed the Billboard chart updates yesterday, we have officially entered history-making territory in country music. And it's all thanks to the one and only Elle Langley, actually, because yesterday she became the very first female artist in the entire history of the country airplay chart to land three songs inside the top 10 simultaneously. Her solo smash hit Be Her is holding down the number one spot for now the second week in a row, while Choosing Texas, the song we just heard back there, still remains a total juggernaut. But then her brand new duet with Morgan Wallen, I Can't Love You Anymore, also just flew up to number 10. Before yesterday, Morgan was actually the only artist to ever pull off that triple play, so congratulations to her. I mean, 2026 is truly the year of Elle Langley, and that one is for sure. Good morning, Colin Miller here, and it's now time to get back into another long ride. We got the newest from John Party on the way next.
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0: Showers today with a risk of a thunderstorm as well. We're supposed to be getting around 10 to 20 millimeters of rain with a high of 17. Tonight, supposed to be mainly cloudy. Those showers will continue early this evening, but that should be clearing up over midnight, and a low of 9. Tomorrow, Monday, a mix of sun and cloud with a high of 20. Right now, it is 18 degrees in Pickering, 19 degrees in Toronto, and it's 15 degrees in Richmond Hill. There's weather and more at kxcountry.fm. Good morning, Colin Miller here. Let's kick off another long ride, and to start it all off, John Party with his newest, Boots Off.

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2: Good afternoon. It's 12 o'clock. I'm John Lodge with KX96 News. Showers today with the risk of a thunderstorm and a high of 17. We're above our daytime high. It's 18 right now. Making news this hour, the OPP are investigating a fatal single vehicle collision on the 401 in Whitby. They say it happened early this morning on the 401 near the 412. Crews rushed the passenger of the vehicle to hospital in life-threatening condition. He was later pronounced dead. The driver of the vehicle also suffered serious injuries. Five children are dead and an infant is among the others injured after a two-vehicle collision in rural Ontario. The OPP say the four girls and one boy were between the ages of 4 and 12. Investigators say Good Samaritans stopped to help first responders at the scene in Mapleton Township, northwest of Guelph, on Friday evening. Police are investigating the full circumstances of the crash. Well, the body of fallen Constable Mark Pinzotto will make the trip to Kane Jarrett Funeral Home in Thornhill today. Toronto police say the procession will start at 3 p.m. and will head down Sir William Hurst toward the funeral home. Meanwhile, anyone who would like to offer condolences to the family can do so by signing books of condolence at Toronto Police Headquarters. For more information, head to durhamradionews.com. Well, roughly 11,000 unionized workers are voting on a new tentative deal with Air Canada. The deal includes what the International Association of Machinists and Aerospace Workers are calling landmark wage increases for its members. The terms of the agreement will remain confidential until the vote wraps up. Pierre Poilievre is in Elgin today for a press conference. There are no details on what the press conference is regarding. Poilievre will be joined by Elgin MP Andrew Lawton. And Vancouver's first game of the FIFA World Cup has been declared a sellout. BC Place had close to 52,500 fans in attendance for Australia's 2-0 victory over Turkey last night. Next up for Vancouver is Canada versus Qatar on Thursday. Well, the Blue Jays will go for the series win today as they wrap up a three-game set with the Yankees. The Stanley Cup final continues tonight. It's do or die for the Golden Knights as they trail the series 3-2. The Toronto Marlies are looking to take a 2-0 series lead over the Chicago Wolves this afternoon in the AHL's Calder Cup finals. And the Toronto Tempo are back on the hard court, taking on the Atlanta Dream. Local news, weather, and more is on the Durham Radio News app and at durhamradionews.com. Weather is next.
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1: Showers today with a risk of a thunderstorm as well. We're supposed to be getting around 10 to 20 millimeters of rain, so just a heads up with a high of 17. Tonight, supposed to be mainly cloudy. Small chance of showers will continue early this evening, but that should be clearing up around midnight with a low of 9 tonight. Tomorrow, Monday, a mix of sun and cloud, a little bit windy with a high of 20. Right now, it's 18 degrees in Bowmanville, 17 degrees in Toronto, and 18 degrees also in Markham. There's weather and more at kxcountry.fm. Good afternoon. Colin Miller here. Let's kick off another long ride before our Boot Prints of the Past coming up at 12:15. Here's Blake Shelton, a guy with a girl.

0: Savannah Jade, man out of me on GTA's number one country, KX96. Good afternoon, Colin Miller here, and it's now time for our Boot Prints of the Past, where we go back into country music history on the day. And for June 14th, we are headed back to 2014, because Luke Bryan did something completely unprecedented on country radio at the time. Step back 12 years ago today, Luke was sitting comfortably at number one with his smash hit, Play It Again. But here's the crazy part. The track at number two was Florida Georgia Line's This Is How We Roll, which heavily featured Luke. By holding both slots, he actually became the very first artist in Billboard history to rule the top two spots on the radio charts simultaneously. So there you go, our Boot Prints of the Past for June 14th. Luke Bryan was the first artist in Billboard history to not only have the number one song for his smash hit, Play It Again, but also the number two song at the time for his work on Florida Georgia Line's This Is How We Roll. And you want to know what? A little fun fact about myself. This is the era of country music that just made me fall in love with the genre. It truly was a great time to be alive. But we actually have our Boot Print Spotlight artist up next. Luke Bryan coming up to kick off another long ride in just a second.
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2: 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So, you know, get on it before your future self finds out and judges you. Tennille Towns, Nate Holler, Orono Fair, September 11th. One word, so much fun. 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
0: Showers, showers, and more showers. We even have a risk of a thunderstorm today on top of it. It's supposed to be getting around 10 to 20 millimeters of rain with a high of 17 today. Tonight, mainly cloudy. We still have a small chance of showers continuing early this evening, but that should be clearing up near midnight with a low of 9. Tomorrow, Monday, a mix of sun and cloud with a high of 20. And Tuesday, a mix of sun and cloud. Again, a small chance of showers, but a high of 22. Right now, it is 18 degrees in Oshawa. It's 16 degrees in Uxbridge. And it's 18 degrees also in Markham. There's weather and more at kxcountry.fm. Good afternoon. Colin Miller here. Let's kick off another long ride. And as I said, to start it all off, our blueprints of the past spotlight artist for today. Here's Luke Bryan. Most people are good.

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gonna leave a memory. Right here on GTA's number one country, KX96. We also heard from Zach McPhee back there with Smoke. Good afternoon. Colin Miller hanging out with you on your Sunday. And right now what we have to do is get you back into the music. Hardy with favorite country song coming on up. But first, here's Shaboozy with his smash hit, A Bar Song. And it's right here on KX96.

0: without a woman on GTA's number one country, KX96. And I can guarantee you that song will be on the Ellison Archer Hot 30 Countdown today. In case you didn't know, every single Sunday starting at 5 p.m., Ellison Archer from our morning show count down the 30 hottest songs of the week. We also get to find out today if Ella Langley can make some history and be the number one song now for 4 weeks in a row with her smash hit, Be Her. We're going to have to tune in for that one. It starts at 5 o'clock, brought to you by Patty's Market Appliance Warehouse in Hampton. They're also going to have a spotlight and feature an emerging artist, so don't miss out on this one. It all starts today, as I said, 5 p.m. Ellison Archer, Hot 30 Countdown. But now we got to roll through and kick off another long ride. Vincent Mason, coming on up.
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3: Today in Oshawa, here at the Canadian Tank Museum, they are hosting their Aquino Tank Weekend. It is on today until 5 o'clock. 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
0: Rain, rain, and more rain. Even a risk of a thunderstorm. We're supposed to be getting around 10 to 20 millimeters with a high of 17 today. Tonight, mainly cloudy. Once again, small chance of showers will continue early this evening, but that should be clearing up near midnight with a low of 9. And tomorrow, Monday, a mix of sun and cloud. Once again, a high of 20. Right now, it is 18 degrees in Bowmanville. It is 19 degrees in Mississauga and 16 degrees in Port Perry. There's weather and more at kxcountry.fm. Good afternoon, Colin Miller with you, and let's kick off another long ride. And I personally, I'll continue to say it, I think this is going to be the song of the summer. It's from Vincent Mason, and this one's called Wish You Well.

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0: Something else on GTA's number one country, KX96. Good afternoon, Colin Miller with you, and something else I wanted to let you know about is starting on Monday, you can join the KX Morning Ride with Ellison Archer for your chance to celebrate Canada Day with a celebration fireworks pyromania fireworks kit valued at $800. I mean, this sounds like such a great prize. I was saying to some people around the station here, if you wanted to be, you know, like the king or queen of your neighborhood, this is exactly how you do it. Bring a huge fireworks show to everyone's backyard. I remember as a kid, that was always the best time. Going to like your local park and people around the neighborhood bring their fireworks and everyone just has a nice fireworks show. And honestly, this can be you. You can be the king or queen of your neighborhood. And all you got to do is starting on Monday, join KX Morning Ride with Ellison Archer for your chance to celebrate Canada Day, with some fireworks by Celebration Fireworks. Good luck on that one. They'll give you more information also Monday morning.
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0: showers today with a risk of a thunderstorm as well. We're supposed to be getting around 10 to 20 millimeters of rain with a high of 17 today. Tonight's supposed to be mainly cloudy. Still a small chance of showers continuing this evening, but that should be clearing up near midnight with a low of 9. And tomorrow, Monday, a mix of sun and cloud. It's going to be a little bit windy tomorrow with a high of 20. Right now, it is 16 degrees in Toronto and in Mississauga, but 15 degrees in Port Perry. There's weather and more at kxcountry.fm. Good afternoon. Colin Miller with you. Let's kick off another long ride. And this is the newest now from Zach Top to start it all off, South of Sanity.

Russell Dickerson. Happened to me on GTA's number one country, KX96. We also heard from Walker Hayes back there, fancy-like. Good afternoon, Colin Miller here, and it is 1:30 here at KX96, and it's time to roll right through into another long ride. Kojo in this one, same as Tyler Joe Miller. But before we get there, we're putting the dust on the bottle with the one and only David Lee Murphy, and is right here on GTA's number one country, KX96.

0: to.
1: Josh Ross, Scared of Getting Sober on GTA's number one country, KX96. Good afternoon, Colin Miller here, and I actually have an interesting one for you. We've got some new data rolling in from Spotify Canada, so let me ask you, where do you think the biggest country music fans are in Canada? And I'll give you a second here. If you set out east, that would be correct, but specifically Newfoundland and Labrador. They have taken the crown as the number one province or territory in the entire country for streaming Canadian country music per capita. Now, if you're wondering where we land here in Ontario, well, we didn't quite crack the top three spots, falling just behind Saskatchewan and Nova Scotia. But remember, this is per capita, so don't count us out here in Ontario because, well, our overall streaming numbers are still massive. I just thought this one was cool as it came across the desk. Did it surprise you at all? Let me know, 905-427-9696. But now let's get back into another long ride with Morgan Wallen up next.
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1: Showers today with a risk of a thunderstorm as well. Supposed to be getting around 10 to 20 millimeters of rain with a high of 17 today. tonight. Mainly cloudy. Once again, small chance of showers early this evening, but that should be clearing up near midnight with a low of 9. Tomorrow, Monday, a mix of sun and cloud with a high of 20. And Tuesday, a mix of sun and cloud, a small chance of showers, a high of 22. Right now, it is 18 degrees in Ajax, 16 degrees in Toronto, and 14 degrees in Richmond Hill. There's weather and more at kxcountry.fm. Good afternoon. Colin Miller here. Let's kick off another long ride. Shania Twain coming on up. Literally coming on up. But first, Morgan Wallen with Don't We.

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1: Hey, it's Carter Faith. You're about to hear Betty. Betty is my fun little take on a cheating song. 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And here's my new song.
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1: Dean Brody, where'd you learn how to do that? On KX96. Good afternoon, Colin Miller with you, and thank you to the traffic spotter in KX country who said something was going on the westbound 401. So it looks like we're actually dealing with a vehicle fire westbound on the 401 at Curtis Road. One left lane is closed there. It starts to build as you're approaching the 418, and you start to get relief again as you're approaching Harmony. But once again, thank you to the traffic spotter who let me know about that. If you're in the area, please continue to update me. Let me know what's going on so I can tell everybody else as well. But let's also roll through into another long ride. We got Shibuzi on the way next.
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4: 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So today until 3 o'clock, so just under an hour. 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And in case you didn't know, the KX96 Events Cruiser will always accept donations of non-perishable food items for Feed the Need in Durham and will deliver them on your behalf. I'm Olivia Flanagan, live in Whitby. 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
1: Showers today with a risk of a thunderstorm as well. We are supposed to be getting around 10 to 20 millimeters of rain throughout the entirety of the day, with a high of 17. Tonight, mainly cloudy. We still have a small chance of showers early this evening, but that should be clearing up near midnight with a low of 9. And tomorrow, Monday, a mix of sun and cloud. It's going to be quite windy tomorrow, but a high of 20. Right now, it's 17 degrees in Oshawa and Whitby, and also 17 degrees in Toronto. There's weather and more at kxcountry.fm. Good afternoon, Colin Miller with you, and I actually have some good news for you. Shibuzi's up now to kick off another long ride.

GTA's number one country, KX96. That was Morgan Griffiths, just being me. We also heard from Brett Young back there, in case you didn't know. Good afternoon, Colin Miller with you. In case you didn't know, we're getting you right back into another long ride. And to kick it all off, Jason Aldean here, and talking about him, he will be live TD Coliseum September 17th. So if you are looking for tickets and details to see him live, you can find those tickets and details on our website at kx96.fm. It'll be under that concerts tab. Here he is now to kick off this long ride. As I said, don't tell on me. And it's right here on KX96.

0: Red. After all, the bars are closed on GTA's number one country, KX96. Good afternoon, Colin Miller here, and in case you didn't know, it was actually curbside giveaway day yesterday. This is pretty much where, here in Durham region, you put out or, like, the, you know, the used and unwanted things at the end of the curb to be reused. You can go around and basically try to find some things. And I went around my neighborhood and found a couple cool things. I was actually able to pick up a nice little side table, but also found a nice office chair as well. So for me, the day was a massive success. It's always nice knowing that we're keeping stuff out of our landfills and truly things that can be reused. Like the stuff that I found was pretty much in perfect condition. But let me know, did you pick up anything yesterday? Did you even participate? Did you know about curbside giveaway day? Shoot me a text, 905-427-9696. But now another long ride on the way with the newest from George Burge and Luke Bryan up next.
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4: 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And while it's a rainy one, they've got huge tents that you can enjoy your ribs and food underneath. 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But today, it is open until 8 p.m. They've got live music on all afternoon. They have got the Shooter Band, Electric Crush, Bad to the Bone, Good Vibes Only, all these different bands performing that you can enjoy to listen to while you sit under the tent and stay dry. Just bring an umbrella, maybe a raincoat while you're grabbing your food, and you can enjoy the final day of the Bowmanville Ribfest today until 8 p.m. And in case you didn't know, the KX96 Events Cruiser will always accept donations of non-perishable food items for Feed the Need in Durham and will deliver them on your behalf. I'm Olivia Flanagan, live in Bowmanville. 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
6: This is Constable Marianne Karpis, Police Coordinator with Durham Regional Crime Stoppers. Durham Regional Crime Stoppers will pay a cash reward of $15,000 for any information that leads to an arrest in the Michael Negris homicide. On Thursday, March 30th, 2023, at approximately 8:25 p.m., Durham Regional Police responded to a shooting in a parking lot near King Street West and Park Road in Oshawa. The victim, 30-year-old Michael Negris, was leaving his place of employment at Cash Connections when he was fatally shot. The suspect responsible for the shooting fled in a stolen black Ford F-150 Raptor, and this vehicle was abandoned shortly after the shooting on Dundee Avenue in Oshawa. There are two suspects in this case, and both are linked to the Lawrence Avenue West and Kill Street area in Toronto. 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
0: Shower, showers, and more showers. Even a risk of a thunderstorm today. Supposed to be getting around 10 to 20 millimeters of rain with a high of 17. Tonight, mainly cloudy. Still a good chance of showers early this evening, but that should be clearing up near midnight with a low of 9. And tomorrow, Monday, to start off your week, a mix of sun and cloud with a high of 20. Right now, it is 17 degrees in Bowmanville, 17 degrees also in Mississauga, and it's 14 degrees in Richmond Hill. There's weather and more at kxcountry.fm. Good afternoon. Colin Miller here, and it's time to kick off another long ride and literally ride into it. Here's George Burge and Luke Bryan.

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0: Films Be By You, GTA's number one country, KX96. We also heard from Nate Holler back there with his newest thought about you. And talking about Nate Holler, you need to join KX Morning Ride with Ellis and Archer tomorrow morning to beat the toaster with them to possibly score a pair of tickets to see not only Nate Holler, but also Tennille Towns live at the Orono Fair on September 11th. That's going to be such a great show. Actually, you can find tickets and details right now for that show at KX96.fm. It'll be under that concerts page. If you don't want to try to beat the toaster, I believe they are $65 right now. They will be going up sometime soon. But that also not only gets you into the show, but it also gets you into the fair for Friday. So this is just a fun time. Don't miss out. If you want to go down there possibly for free, join KX Morning Ride with Ellis and Archer tomorrow morning and beat the toaster with them. But let's roll through into another long ride. We got Travis Tritt coming on up.
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4: Today in Bowmanville here at the Garnet B. Ricker Rec Complex is the final day of the Bowmanville Rib Fest. It is a rainy one, but they are still open. They got a huge tent that you can sit under and enjoy your ribs, your blooming onion, all the other foods. But please be aware that if you are coming by, the rides are closed due to weather, but they've still got live music on the main stage and some vendors to check out as well. It's $2 to enter, $5 for the whole family, and that all those proceeds go towards the Rotary Club. 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And in case you didn't know, the KX96 Events Cruiser will always accept donations of non-perishable food items for Feed the Need in Durham and will deliver them on your behalf. I'm Olivia Flanagan, live in Bowmanville. 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
0: Showers today with a risk of a thunderstorm. Supposed to be getting around 10 to 20 millimeters of rain with a high of 17. Tonight, mainly cloudy. Still a small chance of showers early this evening, but that should be clearing up near midnight. Low of 9. Tomorrow, Monday, to start off your week, a mix of sun and cloud with a high of 20. And Tuesday, a mix of sun and cloud yet again, but a small chance of showers with a high of 22. Right now, it's 17 degrees in Ajax and Whitby, but it is 15 degrees in Uxbridge. There's weather and more at kxcountry.fm. Good afternoon. Colin Miller here. Let's kick off another long ride. We will have ACM Entertainer of the Year, Cody Johnson, coming on up. But first, Travis Tritt. It's a great day to be alive.

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0: Shania Twain. There we go on GTA's number one country, KX96. We also heard from Morgan Wallen back there, thinking about me. Good afternoon, Colin Miller here, and it's time to roll through into another long ride. We got the Nitty Gritty Dirt Band coming on up.
1: 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Tenille Townes, Nate Holler, Orono Fair, September 11th. 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
0: Now let's kick off that long ride I was talking about. The Wreck Laws and Dean Brody will be on the way with their newest, but first, Nitty Gritty Dirt Band. We're headed down to the Cadillac Ranch right here on KX96.

June is National Indigenous History Month, recognizing and honoring the history, heritage, and diversity of First Nations, Inuit, and Métis people in Canada, and all of their contributions past and present. 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

0: Sam Hunn, Outskirts on GTA's number one country, KX96. And I have a question for you. Have you ever, you know, canceled plans just to hang out on the couch with your dog? Well, if you have, you're definitely not alone, because a brand new survey from Rover here in Canada actually found that 71% of pet owners have completely changed their social plans because of, you know, their pet, including cutting nights short or canceling outright just to stay home with them, which I can actually attest to because, well, I do this all the time. I always say, and this one's funny, and I get a chuckle on it, and sometimes a very weird look as well, but I always say, sorry, man, I got to get back to the kids at home. I'm telling you, the looks I get sometimes, they are funny. But it actually gets even better than this, because 55% of us also admitted we are actually very superstitious about our pet's behavior affecting the outcome of a sporting event. Meaning if the game is on, you know, the Blue Jays are facing the Yankees right now, your dog better be sitting in his lucky spot or it's just a guaranteed loss. That part I actually find interesting because, well, I'm not a superstition guy to begin with, so I guess I don't really understand. I can't really judge, but that one is a little interesting. Good afternoon, Colin Miller here, and hey, let's get back into another long ride. We got Garth Brooks on the way next.
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3: The Seeds of Hope Project is hosting a Knockdown Hunger campaign. So until June 30th, the Seeds of Hope is collecting boxed mac and cheese because they are trying to break the world record for the most boxed mac cheese knocked down in a domino formation, which is like just shy of 12,000 boxes. And the best part about this kind of fundraiser is they're going to be donating every single box mac and cheese to Feed the Need in Durham. And the domino is going to be happening at the Garnet B. Rickardback Complex on July 1st at the Canada Day celebration. But right now, they need the community's help collecting boxed mac and cheese. So you can drop them off at Loblaws Bowmanville, Mike's No Frills at Town Line in Oshawa, the Tile House in Whitby and Pickering, the Orono Weekly Times in Orono. 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I'm Olivia Flanagan with KX96 Events.
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0: Showers ending early this evening. Then it's going to be mainly cloudy with a small chance of showers throughout the rest of the night. Even a risk of a thunderstorm this evening. Low of 7. Tomorrow, Monday, a mix of sun and cloud with a high of 21. Tuesday's a mix of sun and cloud. Small chance of showers with a high of 22. And Wednesday, cloudy. Once again, small chance of showers, but a high of 21. Right now, it is 16 degrees in both Toronto and Mississauga, but 15 degrees in Port Perry. There's weather and more at kxcountry.fm. Good afternoon, Colin Miller here, and let's get back into the music. Kick off another long ride, and to start it all off, here's Garth Brooks.

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0: James Barker Band, Lawn Chair Lazy on GTA's number one country, KX96. Good afternoon, Colin Miller here, and if you're looking to get Lawn Chair Lazy, take a look at heading down to Sale to grab your lawn chair, because they're your proudly Canadian outdoor superstore, and if you sign yourself up for Winsticker Wednesday this week, you have a shot to score a $50 gift card to Sale, and you can sign yourself up by heading over to KX96.fm. It'll be under that K Extras page, or you could very well meet Olivia Flanagan out and about in the KX96 events cruiser on the weekend. 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
3: The Seeds of Hope Project is hosting a Knockdown Hunger campaign. So until June 30th, the Seeds of Hope is collecting boxed mac and cheese because they are trying to break the world record for the most boxed mac cheese knocked down in a domino formation, which is like just shy of 12,000 boxes. And the best part about this kind of fundraiser is they're going to be donating every single box mac and cheese to Feed the Need in Durham. And the domino is going to be happening at the Garnet B. Rickenbeck Complex on July 1st at the Canada Day celebration. But right now, they need the community's help collecting boxed mac and cheese. So you can drop them off at Loblaws Bowmanville, Mike's No Frills at Town Line in Oshawa, the Tile House in Whitby and Pickering, the Orono Weekly Times in Orono. 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I'm Olivia Flanagan with KX96 Events.
4: Hey, it's Jerry Archer, and along with Carolyn Ellis, we count down the 30 hottest songs of the week every Sunday at 5 p.m. here in KX Country. Looking to see who will be number one. Will it be Megan Maroney? Josh Ross is making a run for the top of the charts. And in the spotlight, a woman who just played in her hometown of Uxbridge, Robin Ottolini. That's all coming up on Sunday. As well, we'll chat with emerging artist Kyle McKerney. And we speak with the co-writer of the song Ride, Ride, Ride, George Burge, about how that song came to be with Luke Bryan.
5: Tyler and I were kind of on opposite release schedules. I had Cowboy Songs climbing the chart. He had his own single climbing the chart. And we had thought about maybe doing the song we had written together, but our timing wasn't quite working out. And I had asked him if maybe I could ask somebody else to do it. 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
0: Showers ending early this evening, then it's going to be mainly cloudy with a small chance of showers throughout the rest of the night. Should technically be clearing by midnight, but we also have a risk of a thunderstorm early this evening. Low of 7. tomorrow, Monday, a mix of sun and cloud, a little bit windy with a high of 21. Tuesday's a mix of sun and cloud, small chance of showers with a high of 22. And Wednesday, for Windsticker Wednesday, cloudy, small chance of showers, but a high of 21. Right now, it's 16 degrees in Bowmanville and in Whitby. You want to know what? 16 degrees, also in Toronto. There's weather and more at kxcountry.fm. Good afternoon, Colin Miller here. Let's kick off another long ride. We will get to Owen Wrigling, and remember, he will be here at the end of the year, November 3rd, Pickering Casino Resort, if you're looking for tickets and details to see him live, kx96.fm. But before we get to him, we got to kick this long ride off with some Tucker Wetmore. Here's Wind Up Missing You.

0: Rebel Dominion, making good time on GTA's number one country, KX96. We also heard from Owen Wrigling back there, Tail Light This Town. Good afternoon, Colin Miller here, and making good time is exactly what we're going to do because we're rolling through into another long ride that's kicked off from Tyler Joe Miller here in just a second.
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0: Now we get to kick off that long ride. I was talking about Alan Jackson coming on up. But first, Tyler Joe Miller doing what she does right here on KX96.

0: Mackenzie Porter, pick up on GTA's number one country, KX96. Good afternoon, Colin Miller with you, and coming up just after 5 o'clock today, what, T-minus 20-ish minutes? The Ellison Archer Hot 30 Countdown, where Carolyn Ellis and Jerry Archer from our morning show count down the 30 hottest songs of the week. Last week, it was Ella Langley's Be Her in that number one spot. Actually, I think she's going for history. This is now going to be the fourth week in a row if she can hold on to that title. But you're going to have to tune in, as I said, just after 5 o'clock to find out. They also do a spotlight and feature an emerging artist. It's always fun. It's brought to you by Patty's Market Appliance Warehouse in Hampton. The Ellison Archer Hot 30 Countdown coming up just after 5. But let's roll through into another long ride with Hardy coming on up.
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3: Coming up on July 1st at the Garden Fever Rec Complex during the Canada Day celebration, the Seeds of Hope is hosting their Knockdown Hunger campaign. 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And Annette Loblaws in Bowmanville, Mike's No Frills at Townline in Oshawa, the Tile House in Whippy and Pickering, the Orono Weekly Times in Orono. 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I'm Olivia Flanagan with KX96 Events.
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0: The showers should be ending early this evening. Then it's going to be mainly cloudy, but still a small chance of showers that should be clearing up near midnight. Risk of a thunderstorm early this evening on top of it. Low of 7 degrees tonight. Tomorrow, Monday, a mix of sun and cloud with a high of 21. Tuesday's a mix of sun and cloud, small chance of showers with a high of 22. And Wednesday, cloudy. Once again, small chance of showers, but a high of 21. Right now, it is 16 degrees in Ajax, 16 degrees in Toronto, but it is only 15 degrees in Markham. There's weather and more at kxcountry.fm. Good afternoon. Colin Miller with you, and I'm actually out of here now. I'm leaving you with another long ride. As I was saying, the Ellison Archer Hot 30 Countdown is coming up just after 5 o'clock. So here is Hardy with Truck Bed before we get there. Have a great rest of your day.

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2: Hi there, happy Sunday, and welcome to the Ellison Archer Hot 30 Countdown. We've got the 30 hottest songs of the week coming up for you. We'll find out if Ella Langley, Be Her, is number one again this week. In the spotlight, in honor of her headlining performance Friday night in her hometown of Uxbridge, we're going to be featuring Robin Ottolini, and our emerging artist this week in the spotlight, Kyle McKierney. So we'll hear from him, plus we'll have a couple of his tracks to play as well. So let's get things going with a song that's new to our countdown this week at number 30. This is Tennille Towns, and listen closely because this song actually features Keith Urban on guitar. Here's Sunshine's Free. It's number 30 on the Ellison Archer Hot 30 Countdown on KX Country.

0: At number 29, that's new from Kenny Chesney. The song is called Carry On. Kenny will be playing his very first show June 19th at the Sphere in Las Vegas. I hear that is just such a phenomenal place, an unbelievable place to see a concert. And Kenny says that when his fans come to see one of his shows, he's trying to give them a break from life.
1: It's unbelievable to see the passion that people have for having a good time out there with us. It reminds me of why we're there. No matter what's going on in your life, these people got a lot going on in their life too. For a couple hours, we get to have a shared moment, and we're going to make that shared moment the best we can make it.
0: That's Kenny Chesney. And before that, at number 30, Tenille Townes and Sunshine's Free. That's off her album, The Acrobat. And as I mentioned, that song actually features Keith Urban on guitar. And Tenille was talking about getting him to play on the track. And she just said, at a certain point, I thought, what if he'd actually be up for playing on it? And he said, yes. And she said, I'm so grateful that he did add his fingerprint to this song. It's the Ellis and Archer Hot 30 Countdown on KX Country. I'm Carolyn Ellis. Jerry Archer is coming up later on. And we move on now to song number 28. It's from Savannah Jade. This is Man Out of Me.

0: We're taking you back to 2014 for that song from Luke Bryan, Play It Again. It was number one. This week, that year, 2014, the song was written by Dallas Davidson and Ashley Gourley. Luke released it in March of that year as the fourth single from his album, Crash My Party, and it became his eighth non-consecutive number one single. And Luke said the song was a fan favorite right from the very start. He said, from the day they put the album Crash My Party out, Play It Again was getting downloaded more than any non-single. And he said, when we play it live on the road, it goes over bigger than most of my prior number ones. He said, it's just a fun little story that everybody can relate to. Hey, that's my favorite song. Play it again, right? Number one this week back in 2014. At number 28, Savannah Jade and Man Out of Me. This is the Ellis and Archer Hot 30 Countdown. When we return, we have song number 27.
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At number 26, Tim and the Glory Boys, If I Go Missing, that is the latest from them. We had a chance to catch up with Tim Neufeld, lead singer, of course, from the band, who said that basically that song is just about unplugging and being in the moment and just kind of living things as you're experiencing them. He said he took some time off from the road a couple of months earlier this year, got to be home with his family, and it was just a wonderful, wonderful time for him. He said maybe not so much for his wife because it messes with her routine, but hey, he got to spend some time at home. At number 27, Kacey Musgraves and Dry Spell. This is the Ellison Archer Hot 30 Countdown on KX Country. Well, it was a big night in Uxbridge on Friday night. The Springtide Music Festival happened, and the headliner was Robin Ottolini. Of course, Uxbridge being her hometown, so it was a great honor for Robin to get to play there on Friday night, and she is our spotlight artist. The first song we're going to feature is her breakout hit. This was actually the one that brought all the attention to her. Here she is, our spotlight artist, Robin Ottolini, with F-150 on the Ellison Archer Hot 30 Countdown on KX Country.

0: That's our spotlight artist from Uxbridge, Ontario, now making her home in Nashville, Robin Ottolini, and Match for My Memory. Robin wrote that song with Emily Reed, and she said at the time that she was inspired by the quote, "Her memory is no match for distance." She told Emily about it, and the two of them decided to write the song. And Robin has described the song as, quote, "really important because when you go through a breakup, it can be easy to think that you're not worth anything or you're easily forgettable." And that song is about saying, "I am amazing. I am the best of the best. And forgetting me is going to be very difficult for you." We also heard Robin in there with F-150. And that song was written, Robin wrote it with Eric Fintelman and Mark Schur. And Mark actually co-produced the track. F-150 originally came out in January 2020. It was later on her independent release, the I'm Not Always Hilarious EP. And it was in the fall of 2020 that people on TikTok started paying attention to that song, F-150. It actually led to Robin signing with Warner Music Nashville in October of that year. And the song reached number 3 on the Rolling Stone Trending 25 in the U.S. I mean, it was just a huge breakout hit for Robin Ottolini. And we'll feature another couple of her tracks coming up later on in the show. She is our spotlight artist here on the Ellison Archer Hot 30 Countdown. We have song number 25 when we return.
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Number 24, High Valley with Fools. And number 25 was John Party, Boots Off, on the Ellis and Archer Hot 30 Countdown on KX Country. I'm Carolyn Ellis. Jerry Archer coming up later on. Of course, he'll reveal our number one song this week. Can Ella Langley do it again? Well, we're going to find out. Our emerging artist tonight, Kyle McKierney. So we're going to hear from Kyle. We're also going to feature a couple of his songs, plus more from our spotlight artist, Robin Ottolini. That is all on the way. We move on now to song number 23. This is Russell Dickerson and Worth Your Wild.

0: Number 23, Russell Dickerson, Worth Your Wild on the Ellis and Archer Hot 30 Countdown on KX Country. So for the past several weeks, Ella Langley's Be Her has been the number one song. Can she do it again? Well, we'll find out later on when Jerry Archer reveals our number one song this week. Kyle McKierney, he is our emerging artist tonight. We've got a couple of his tracks coming up for you in just a little bit. Plus, we'll hear from him about those songs. And Zach Top. Zach will share with us their pre-show ritual that he has just before they hit the stage and why they do it. That is coming up very, very soon. We have song number 22 in the Ellis and Archer Hot 30 Countdown continues.
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0: Number 19, Taybay. That's going to leave a memory. South of Sanity from Zach Top. That lands at number 20 this week. Zach Top has a special pre-show ritual that he does with his crew, and he shares it with us.
1: We have two-minute taters while we're all standing around at the side of the stage about to go on. 2 minutes before the show starts, our tour manager comes around, and he's like, all right, two-minute taters, and that's just running around fist-bumping everybody.
0: I kind of now want tater tots because of that, but I guess they're called taters because of the shape your fist makes when you clench it for fist bumps. So that's basically what they do. It was kind of done in order just to make sure that everybody was there and ready to go on stage. It's a good idea. At number 21, Vincent Mason, Wish You Well. And number 22 was Tennille Arts and Don't Ruin Flowers. This is the Ellis and Archer Hot 30 Countdown on KX Country. We're going to take you back to 1997 with a song that was number one this week. That is coming up. We have song number 18 now. It's from Bailey Zimmerman. This is Chevy Silverado.

0: From 1997, that song was number one this week. Tim McGraw and Faith Hill, It's Your Love. The song was written by Stephanie Smith. Tim McGraw released it in May of 1997. It was the lead single off his album Everywhere. And of course, the song featured Faith Hill. It held on to the number one spot for 6 weeks. Tim said when the song first came to him, he and Faith were dating at the time, and they were on the road in touring together. And he said they were sitting on the bus, and Missy, who basically was pitching him songs, showed up with that song. And he said, we went to the back of the bus to listen, and he instantly knew that he was going to cut it. And when he played it for Faith, he told her, I want her to sing on it. They both really felt like we had something. And did they ever? When that song came out, there was something so magical about it. And then the video was just amazing. And of course, Faith, during the filming of the video, was very pregnant with their first child, Gracie. She gave birth actually soon after the video was recorded. And it went on to win Video of the Year at the Academy of Country Music Awards. It also won Single of the Year, Song of the Year, and Vocal Event of the Year at that same ceremony. Yeah, it was just a massive hit for Tim McGraw and Faith Hill. At number 18, Bailey Zimmerman and Chevy Silverado. It's the Ellis and Archer Hot 30 Countdown on KX Country. Still to come, our emerging artist tonight, Kyle McKiernan. We've got a couple of tracks to feature from him. We also had a chance to catch up with him this week, so we'll hear from him as well. That's on the way, and we have song number 17 when we come back.
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0: At number 16, that was Morgan Wallen, Don't We? Number 17, Tyler, Joe Miller, and Under the Influence on the Ellis and Archer Hot 30 Countdown on KX Country. All right, so it is time to feature our emerging artist tonight. And tonight, it is all about Kyle McKierney. Now, Kyle grew up in a musical family. I think he said his dad spent 8 years in Nashville. So very, very, very experienced in the music world. And Kyle's already done, he's done some pop, he's done some rock. He actually played in the musical We Will Rock You. And now he's got a country album coming. It's called Wildflower. The album will be released early next year, I think is when he's hoping to have it out. And we had a chance to catch up with Kyle this week. And the first song that we're going to play for you is the title track from that album. So Kyle, tell us about the single Wildflower.
1: The Wildflower is interesting. It's the name of the record that I'm working on. My family and I built a house like a year ago, and I built a studio in the basement. That was kind of the point of the house build. And the community we moved into is called Wildflower. And so I'm calling this record Wildflower, you know, because I'm recording the whole thing in the basement in my house.
0: I love that.
1: And producing it all. So each song on the record, the first letter of the song title is a letter from the word wildflower, if that makes sense. So like, you know, you've got W-I-L-D and so on. So W is self-titled Wildflower. I is a song that I have called I Ain't Crazy and so on.
2: That's awesome. Yeah.
0: Here is Kyle McKierney, our emerging artist tonight with Wildflower on the Ellis and Archer Hot 30 Countdown on KX Country.

0: You're listening to the Ellis and Archer Hot 30 Countdown on KX Country. That is our emerging artist, Kyle McKerney, and Rearview. Kyle from out west, and of course, a lot of people out there already know who he is. We're starting to learn more and more about this performer. What an amazing young man he is. He toured with the We Will Rock You musical right across North America. He's co-written a song with Queen. Hung out with him. He's got quite the resume already. And of course, that song, Rear View, he wrote. And he tells us the story on how that song came to be.
1: Yeah, Rear View was a hook that I had in my voice notes for like a year. And when it came time to start writing again, I just listened to that and I was like, oh my goodness, this is really good. I got to do this. And kind of got on the call with my co-writers there. And we whipped that song off really quick. And I love that sentiment of kind of sitting in the aftermath of a bad breakup. Everyone knows that feeling. Everyone's felt that. It's hard, but you know that it's right, you know? It's a tough place to be.
0: That's Kyle McKerney, and he is our emerging artist, and we'll be seeing big things from Kyle. He's got a new project soon to be released. We look forward to it. We're up to the halfway point here on the Ellis and Archer Hot 30 Countdown, thanks to Carolyn handling the first part of the show. So, number 15, it's a duet, Corey Kent and Cole Wetzel. Their song is called Rocky Mountain Low. It's a banger. We got it coming up for you next as the Ellis and Archer Hot 30 continues on KX Country.
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That's Owen Wrigling and Love, Hate, Love on the Ellis and Archer Hot 30 Countdown here in KX Country. That song is at number 14 this week. Number 15, Corey Kent and Coe Wetzel, Rocky Mountain Low. Who is going to rise to be our new chart champ? Or will it be Ella Langley again? We'll find out soon. Megan Maroney's trying to make it to number one. Kane Brown as well. We're going to hear from Cody Johnson about how he keeps his kids insulated from social media. Also, Robin Adelini, our spotlight artist, who of course performed on Friday night at the Springtide Music Festival, her first headlining show in her hometown, and we'll talk to her about maybe an upcoming project on the way. As the Ellis and Archer Hot 30 continues, here's Carter Faith. She'll be in town on Tuesday. This is Betty. It's at number 13 on the Ellis and Archer Hot 30 Countdown here on KX Country.

0: This is the Ellis and Archer Hot 30 Countdown on KX Country. Carter Faith at number 13, a fun cheating song, she described it as, and it's called Betty. And, of course, you can see Carter Faith in concert, part of the Jelly Roll and Post Malone show on Tuesday, June 16th. That's this coming Tuesday at Rogers Stadium. I'm Jerry Archer, and we have Jason Aldean coming up in just a few minutes. Jason has a new song. It's called Don't Tell On Me. It's a real great song. He tells us about his relationship with his wife, Brittany.
1: I hate to sound like a Hallmark card here, but we truly are best friends. We do everything together. You know, she's on the road with me. I don't like being out there unless she's out. It just makes it easier for us. And so we're kind of inseparable, which is great. I like it that way. It's cool when you can be married to somebody that you're best friends with, and that makes it fun, makes it the way it's supposed to be.
0: Yeah, right on. Jason Aldean there, and he is coming up with his song, Don't Tell On Me, but that's after Sully Burrows, the pride and joy of Parry Sound, Ontario, is at number 12. The song is called Put It On Me. It's next on the Ellis and Archer Hot 30 Countdown.
2: 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One word? 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

0: This is the Ellis and Archer Hot 30 Countdown on KX Country. At number 9 this week, George Burge with Luke Bryan, Ride, Ride, Ride. So how did Luke Bryan come to be on the song? Well, we talked to George Burge about that because he co-wrote the song with Tyler Hubbard.
1: Tyler and I were kind of on opposite release schedules. I had Cowboy Songs climbing the chart. He had his own single climbing the chart. And we had thought about maybe doing the song we had written together, but our timing wasn't quite working out. And I had asked him if maybe I could ask somebody else to do it. And he was all for it. I'll never forget. He said, man, all I want is this to do the most it can do for your career, which I thought was such a selfless thing for him to do. So I'm on Luke's bus one night and I'm thinking, man, what if we got Luke Bryan to sing on this song? And so I end up playing him the song. He listens for 3 minutes with his eyes closed, stands up, and he said, play that sucker again. He loved it. But the first thing he asked me was like, hey, man, would Tyler be cool with me cutting this? Because I love Tyler, too.
0: That's a cool story. George Burge talking about how that song, Ride, Ride, Ride, came to be with Luke Bryan. We're up to song number 8 now here on the Ellis and Archer Hot 30 Countdown. It's Nate Haller, Thought About You. Again, number 8 on the Ellis and Archer Hot 30 Countdown here on KX Country.

0: This is the Ellis and Archer Hot 30 Countdown, KX Country. Billy Currington, there's good directions. We were getting those good directions. It was peaking at number one this week in 2007. Boy, how things have changed. You used to stop and get directions even in 2007. Now you just plug it into your phone, plug it into your car, and you're good to go. Nate Holler at number eight before that, Thought About You. Thank you for listening. I'm Jerry Archer, counting down with Carolyn Ellis the 30 hottest songs of the week. The top seven songs are next. We're going to hear from our spotlight artist as well, Robin Ottolini. Just played her hometown of Uxbridge Friday night. First time she did that, first time on the stage in our hometown as a headliner. And we love Robin. She stopped by the studio earlier this week, and we'll talk about some projects she's working on in just a few minutes. Song number seven from Morgan Griffiths. It's called Just Being Me. We've got it for you next when the Ellis and Archer Hot 30 continues here on KX Country.
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6: 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We'll be right back.

This is the Ellis and Archer Hot 30 Countdown. KX Country, there's Luke Combs at number six, Be By You. People are still buzzing about his two shows about a week or so ago at the Rogers Stadium. Incredible. Morgan Griffiths at number seven, Just Being Me. People also talking about Robin Ottolini, her show on Friday nights at the Springtide Music Festival. Of course, it was Country Night in Uxbridge. That's her hometown. We're going to talk to her in just a couple of minutes. Let's play a couple of tracks from Robin. We love her. She stopped by the studio earlier this week. Here is Trust Issues. It's Robin Ottolini from Uxbridge, Ontario, on the Ellis and Archer Hot 30 Countdown on KX Country.

0: That's Uxbridge's Robin Ottolini on the Ellis and Archer Hot 30 Countdown on KX Country, Airplane Bottle. Apparently, that's a true story, that song. She's a great songwriter. She's living in Nashville most of the time and having a really good time, but working very, very hard. She told us that when she stopped by the KX studios earlier this week.
1: Having a fun time. I'm working all the time in the studio, recording. There's going to be a lot new music this year. Hint, hint. I have a big announcement coming in July. And let's just say I've never done a debut album. I don't know if that's what it could be, but maybe, perhaps.
0: Well, you're not allowed to say, but we're not saying anything. Say it.
1: Hypothetically, though, if we were looking at my track record, that is something that is missing. So I'm very excited.
0: We're excited to hear about this possible project later on. That's Robin Ottolini. Top five songs are coming up next, including Josh Ross. Also, Ella Langley with Morgan Wallen. How could that song go wrong? It hasn't. It's continuing to climb. I Can't Love You Anymore is next on the Ellis and Archer Hot 30 Countdown.
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1: That's Josh Ross on the Ellis and Archer Hot 30 Countdown on KX Country. Might he have another number one hit on his hands? Boy, that's a good song. It's Scared of Getting Sober, and it is at number four. Number five was Ella Langley and Morgan Wallen, I Can't Love You Anymore. I love that song. Top three songs are coming up, including at number three, Cody Johnson. We got it for you just a second here. We spoke to Cody Johnson about social media and being in the public eye, and he said when it comes to his family, he likes to keep those things private.
2: Like, when it comes to my wife and my kids, especially my kids, like, I don't want any of that out there. Yeah. Luke Combs is, like, my idol on this. Like, whenever him and his wife, Nicole, like, post their pictures of, like, their family or anything they're doing, it's always the back of their kids' heads. And I'm like, that's smart, because AI is really weird and it's ruthless.
1: Yeah, he's absolutely right. That's a great point. Cody Johnson, here he is at number three. The song is The Fall on the Ellis and Archer Hot 30 Countdown here on KX Country.

0: This is the Ellis and Archer Hot 30 Countdown on KX Country. Thanks for listening. Song number three is Cody Johnson and The Fall. The winner, of course, the ACMs for Entertainer of the Year. Congratulations to him. Well, the top two songs are coming up next. It's either Kane Brown or Megan Maroney. Which will be number one? We'll find out when the Hot 30 continues in just a moment here on KX Country.
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That's Kane Brown. His song, Woman, is number two this week on the Ellison Archer Hot 30 Countdown. This is KX Country. That means we have a number one song, Megan Maroney. Her song, Beautiful Things, really is a beautiful thing to behold on the radio. Let's play it right now. It's at number one on the Ellison Archer Hot 30 Countdown. This is KX Country.

There's Megan Maroney, our number one artist with the number one song, Beautiful Things. Number one again this week on the Ellis & Archer Hot 30 Countdown. Hot is the right way to describe most of this past weekend. Things cooling down in the week ahead. But always wear that sunscreen. Get out there and enjoy your week. And we'll talk to you next Sunday from the studios. It's the Ellis & Archer Hot 30 Countdown in KX Country.

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